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1: Yeah, I just wanna drink tequila with my friends. 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The more I read it, yeah, the more I take offense. I'm so defeated, I can't get outside my head. I post a picture of myself cause I'm lonely. Everyone knows what I look like, not even one of them knows me. Yeah, I just wanna drink tequila with my friends.

you moved on to someone new. Hope life is beautiful. You were the light for me to find my truth. I just wanna say thank you.